late. With the bad boys, Giuseppe. 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Going to flunk a school. That's a mama, all of the time she talks. But the boy, it making me sick. All the thing I gotta do. I can't get no kicks. Got to follow stupid rules. The boy, it making me sick. Just to make a lousy bucks. Got to feel it like a fool. And the mama.

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Did you know I had the biggie hit the song in Italy with us? Shut up in your face. You don't believe it? I did. I got on the tape recorder some Italian applause. I sing the song. And my fans, grazie, grazie, shut up in your face. But that was a biggie hit. You want to learn the song? It's real simple. See, I sing, what's the matter you? You sing, hey. Then I sing the rest. And at the end, we can all sing.

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Our colors will fade eventually, so if our time is running out, day after day, we'll make the mundane a masterpiece. Oh my, my, oh my, my love, I take one look at you, you

something that I can't fix. Cause I can do it in the mix. And if your man gives you trouble just to move out on the double, and you don't let it trouble your brain, cause away goes trouble down the drain.